makes you realize if you can make the grade, there's more to be had. 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

Break of noon, shadows even the silver spoon, the handmade blade, the child's balloon, eclipses both the sun and moon. Do you understand? You know too soon, there is no sense in trying. Pointed threats, they bluff with scorn. Suicide remarks are torn from the fool's gold mouthpiece, a hollow horn. Blades wasted words, proved to warn that he not busy being born. His

or them that must obey authority that they do not respect in any degree, who despise their jobs, their destiny, speak jealously of them that are free, do what they do just to be nothing more than something they invest.

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The time is 1 minute after 4 o'clock, and it's time for the big lineup.

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0: to get into the campaign. Shit on the face, you don't pay the champagne.
1: 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With the night fire with us, fully on the verse. Wide with us, smash, fuck around first. Voulez-vous coucher, we talk by you. Like my friend before say, j'aime les rendezvous.
0: Turn your lights on now, motherfuckers.
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And I gotta cover up the windows, because life's not fair when you want to chill. Like, time's not enough. We need 24 hours a night. You know what it's like when you grab an old pizza for breakfast at, like, 4 p.m.? I love it, man.

shadow of the night with a glass of wine. Alone in the crowd, I think about your people. Can't be freed from the tyranny of evil.